for you, I guess you're getting everything you want. You bought a new car and your career's really taking off. It's like we never even happened, baby. Tell me what is up with that.

The legend of the phoenix. All ends with beginnings. What keeps the

0: Grupo Turquesa.
1: This thing right here is letting all the ladies know what guys talk about. You know, the finer things in life.